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3: Good morning. An annual national report on fiscal transparency has given the city of Charlottetown a failing grade. The C.D. Howe Institute's annual fiscal accountability review gave the Capitol an F for how clearly it presents financial information to the public and councillors. The report says the issue is not how the city spends its money, but how difficult they make it for residents to understand what the city is spending. It also points to inconsistencies between accounting methods used in the budget and those used in the audited financial statements. Despite the poor grade, Charlottetown was praised for meeting budget timelines and following provincial fiscal deadlines. Municipal elections are coming up this fall, and the government's holding several voter and candidate awareness sessions to try to encourage people to run for councils and reduce the number of uncontested acclamations. These sessions will deal with the nomination process, what voters and candidates can expect during an election run, and the responsibilities of elected officials. Christine McKinnon, Director of Municipal Affairs for the Department of Housing and Communities, tells CBC part of the goal is to boost voter turnout and encourage candidate participation. You can find more information online at peimunicipalelections.ca. Atlantic ministers responsible for social services have wrapped up a 2-day meeting in Charlottetown. They discussed affordability, poverty reduction, disability supports, and improving outcomes for vulnerable children and youth. The ministers also talked about strengthening recruitment of foster families and social services workers. They agreed to continue sharing data and aligning policy approaches. The group highlighted one program from New Brunswick that was successfully adopted on the island, calling it an example of how regional cooperation can accelerate effective solutions. In sports, a heartbreaking 2-1 loss to Switzerland, but Canada still moves into the knockout round against South Africa Sunday. South Africa advanced with a 1-0 win over Korea. Other games included Bosnia beating Qatar 3-1, Brazil shut down Scotland 3-0, Morocco 4-2 over Haiti, Mexico blanked Czechia 3-0. In baseball, the Jays lost 3-1 to Houston, Rockies beat Boston 8-6, Yankees down Detroit 4-2. Now you're up to date. I'm Daryl Good.
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6: Island weather. For A Touch of Gold, we have got ourselves a bit of a rainy morning, but then after that, it should just be a mix of sun and cloud. Pretty nice. Highs of 15, low of 9. Tomorrow, looking cloudy and rainy again with a high of 20, low of 14. And Saturday, beginning the day with a little bit of rain, but after that, mainly cloudy. 19 is the high and a low of 14. 6:05 downtown Charlottetown and at the Harbor Front Studio, it's cloudy and 12. 95.

0: The Islands Country 95.1 FM CFCY. That is Use Me from Dallas Smith 620. Officially, it rolled over right as I was saying it. My name is Lee, and we have got ourselves a great Thursday all lined up and ready for you. We are starting to focus on the weekend, and here's what's great. I'll be here all morning, but then I'm going to be double dipping, and I'm going to be out and about throughout the afternoon. So you'll be able to maybe come see me over that course as well. It all depends on how your day is looking, but regardless, I am happy to keep you prepared as to all the amazing things that are going on. And this morning, before I step on out of here to be out and about in Charlottetown, I do know we have got the gavel. We've got the big red button. We also have some reasons for you to smile and another opportunity for you to potentially win some free golf. I've been loving the month so far with all of the engagement that you have been doing, and I'm looking greatly forward to all of the, well, responses that I'm going to get. All I have to do is come up with a very clever question, but there is still time to do that, and then I will get that information out your way. But a quick stop and then back into the music. Corey Kent brings us a Rocky Mountain Low in just a few minutes.
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1: Good morning. An island man has been sentenced to 5 years in prison for running a drug trafficking operation out of an apartment in Charlottetown. 34-year-old Taylor Ellsworth was charged after police raided a residence last year, seizing fentanyl, cocaine, methamphetamine, cash scales, and guns. The Guardian reports Ellsworth was given 5 years this week after pleading guilty to several drug and firearms charges. He's also banned from possessing firearms for a decade. The provincial government's announced the latest additions to the PEI Art Bank. This year's acquisitions includes a large photograph of PEI dunes by photographer Rachel Peters, who says the selection's a tremendous honor. Close to 400 pieces by island artists are now part of the Art Bank collection, which began acquiring and preserving work nearly 50 years ago. The art's exhibited on a rotating basis in public buildings around the island. Economic Development Minister Jen Redmond says the Art Bank and Indigenous Art Bank helps support creative professionals while giving the public greater access to local and Indigenous artwork. Island paramedics were honored yesterday at Government House with Emergency Medical Services Exemplary Service Medals. These medals have been awarded since 1994 to recognize paramedics for outstanding service, professionalism, and dedication. This year, Stacy Grant and Brian Thompson were recognized for 30 years of service. Philip Pollard recognized for 40 years in ambulances. Minister Corey Deagle says paramedics provide critical care and are vital to the health system. There are several great golf courses on the island, and now Summerside wants one. The city has issued a request for expressions of interest for partners to develop and operate a public course in the city. CAO J.P. DeRosier tells CBC, residents and tourism operators have expressed a desire to have a golf course in Summerside for a number of years. So this initial phase is to determine whether or not there are interested parties who would take on such a project. In sports, Canada will play South Africa Sunday in the knockout round at the World Cup after that close 2-1 loss to Switzerland. South Africa advanced by beating Korea 1-0. In other games yesterday, Bosnia beat Qatar 3-1, Brazil blanked Scotland 3-0, Morocco downed Haiti 4-2, Mexico shut down Czechia 3-0. On the diamonds, Astros beat the Jays 3-1, Rockies outslugged the Red Sox 8-6, and Yankees beat the Tigers 4-2. Now you're up to date. I'm Darrell Good.

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1: The Islands Country 95.1 FM CFSY. Chase Matthew with Darlin. It is 6:37. It's Lee waking up with you, and the caffeination is rolling through my veins right about now because I am making sure that I'm all geared up and ready to go for this Thursday. It's going to be a bit of a longer one too, so make sure you're listening into the afternoon because you're going to figure out where you can find me, and it would be nice to run into you, have a nice little chat if that is something that is in your afternoon window. Nothing would make me happier. And of course, because we are officially into the summer right now, we have got our summer cruiser driver, Carmen, out in full force. She was lobster fishing, like just trying to keep up with the amazing things she's up to over the course of the summer. It's wild. She usually just pops up at the most amazing places. And then, of course, lobster fishing. That is just absolutely awesome. So good for her. You never know where you're going to see her next. So you're going to want to listen and watch along to see. And of course, along with that is the fuel alert because we're also fueling your summer. And we have a QR code on the side of the summer cruiser and Carmen will have that. So if you happen to see her or catch her at one of the out and abouts she is at, we will make sure you get that QR code scanned so you have an opportunity to win $250 in gas because we are giving that away each and every week. And some of the great places that you can see her at other than lobster fishing are with some of our partners and sponsors as well, because we've got, to name a few, Confederation Center of the Arts, the Big Brothers, Big Sisters of PEI, Haunted Mansion, CAA, Norton Jewelers, and What's the Scoop Dairy Bar. I just noticed they had some individuals showing up there for part of prom. Love that kind of stuff. So make sure you're listening. Make sure if you see Carmen, you get hooked up with that QR code.
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0: 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Be by you from Luke Combs. It is 6:49. I almost went back in time there. Threw in a little flux capacitor. There we go. Using big words, even though it's not even 7 o'clock in the morning yet. It's Lee joining you. We got a full news and weather update coming your way. Also, the gavel is going to make its appearance just after 7 o'clock. But before we get to that, want to take care of some very important business, because today we have yet another opportunity in our Top Notch golf giveaway for a chance at a pair of Green Fees too. Drum roll, please. Oh, we don't have a drummer. Oh, well. Another conversation I'll have to have with head office. Stanhope Golf Course. So I'm very excited for Stanhope Golf and Country Club. You could get a pair. And here's what I want you to do today is on our Facebook page, cfcy.fm, which you have seen, of course, I want you to know, or I want to know what your go-to kind of joke is to crack on the golf course. I mean, it can be punny. It can be, there's no wrong answers. Maybe there's just something you like to say. Like there's when somebody like, really, really botches one off the tee, I wouldn't knock that one down. You know what I mean? Like, it could be as simple as that if you want to get into the head of your opponents there. But one thing that always stood out to me was when we played golf when we were a lot younger, every time we'd get to the golf course, we had a buddy that we played hockey with, but then obviously in the off season, we switched to golf, and he would, every time he walked up to the pro shop, "I'm a hockey player, but I'm playing golf today." The first time he said it, I laughed uncontrollably, because absolutely, if you're going to steal a quote, you steal it from Happy Gilmore himself. Now, over the course of the summer, it kind of died on me a little bit, but it was always a gauge to see who was going to catch that joke and who was really going to love it. And I mean, it's hard to kind of do that when you're, you know, out on the course, because whoever's driving the drink cart, maybe you crack a good joke to them, or there's always some amazing serving staff as well too. So maybe you crack that joke to them. There's no wrong answers. I just want to hear, what do you do to try to get a chuckle from either your partners that you're golfing with or the staff on the golf course?
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3: Good morning. An annual national report on fiscal transparency has given the city of Charlottetown a failing grade. The C.D. Howe Institute's annual fiscal accountability review gave the capital an F for how clearly it presents financial information to the public and councillors. The report says the issue is not how the city spends its money, but how difficult they make it for residents to understand what the city is spending. It also points to inconsistencies between accounting methods used in the budget and those used in the audited financial statements. Despite the poor grade, Charlottetown was praised for meeting budget timelines and following provincial fiscal deadlines. Municipal elections are coming up this fall, and the government's holding several voter and candidate awareness sessions to try to encourage people to run for councils and reduce the number of uncontested acclamations. These sessions will deal with the nomination process, what voters and candidates can expect during an election run, and the responsibilities of elected officials. Christine McKinnon, Director of Municipal Affairs for the Department of Housing and Communities, tells CBC part of the goal is to boost voter turnout and encourage candidate participation. You can find more information online at peimunicipalelections.ca. Atlantic ministers responsible for social services have wrapped up a two-day meeting in Charlottetown. They discussed affordability, poverty reduction, disability supports, and improving outcomes for vulnerable children and youth. The ministers also talked about strengthening recruitment of foster families and social services workers. They agreed to continue sharing data and aligning policy approaches. The group highlighted one program from New Brunswick that was successfully adopted on the island, calling it an example of how regional cooperation can accelerate effective solutions. In sports, a heartbreaking 2-1 loss to Switzerland, but Canada still moves into the knockout round against South Africa Sunday. South Africa advanced with a 1-0 win over Korea. Other games included Bosnia beating Qatar 3-1, Brazil shut down Scotland 3-0, Morocco 4-2 over Haiti, and Mexico blanked Czechia 3-0. In baseball, the Jays lost 3-1 to Houston, Rockies beat Boston 8-6, Yankees down Detroit 4-2. Now you're up to date. I'm Daryl Good.
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5: Island weather.
6: For Nissan Propane Service, we have got ourselves, well, a mix of sun and cloud. Maybe a little bit of rain this morning, but hopefully more sun than cloud. That's what I'm hoping right about now. A high of 15, low of 9. Now tomorrow, cloudy and rainy again, but some sunny breaks, which will be nice. High of 20, low of 14. And Saturday, the day begins a little bit wet with a high of 19, but it should slow down after that with a little bit of a mix of sun and cloud again. Highs of 19, low of 14. 7:05 downtown Charlottetown and at the Harborfront Studio. I'm leaning right now. It looks like the sun is trying to break free. It is 12.

0: 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Don't we? From a Morgan Wallen 718. My name is Lee. I hope everything is going fantastic for you as we, well, continue to power on through our Thursday. Still in its infancy for most, but even when I was rolling on in this morning, saw a lot of people giving her. There's actually a little bit of road construction going on directly in front of me here on Water Street. So not causing significant delays by any means at the moment, but just something to be a heads up for, that they do have the slow and stop sign going on right now as they're working on what's looking like touching up some of the paint that is going on the road. So if you're just heading in our direction, just want to give you a little bit of a notice on that end. And right now, I'm sure you could sense it, because you know what I'm doing right about now. I'm twirling. Now the thing is, because it's top heavy, I can't do a flip, so I have to do a twirl, but maybe I'll continue to grow my skills on the gavel twirling, because it is that time to get confidential right now with Country Confidential. And, well, Jelly Roll has released a new song, and in a lot of cases, you're like, you know, Jelly Roll releases a lot of new songs, that's his thing. But this one is very interesting. It's called Hands Up, and he just released the lyrics to it. We'll keep an eye out for when it's going to be hitting the airwaves. But one of the things about it is it's kind of like a snapshot of his entire life. It goes all the way back to 1999. It goes over his struggles, his growth, and basically it's an inspiring song, and maybe fitting that it was released after the situation that was going on with his now ex-wife. But, you know, it's a very uplifting kind of song and giving you another insight into the world of Jelly Roll, because he's been very open with his past struggles, his weight loss, which has been great as well, but all sorts of things that he's done to navigate his life and career are all kind of put in a nice little snapshot in his new song that we'll be keeping our eyes and ears open for. Hands Up.
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3: Good morning. An island man has been sentenced to 5 years in prison for running a drug trafficking operation out of an apartment in Charlottetown. 34-year-old Taylor Ellsworth was charged after police raided a residence last year, seizing fentanyl, cocaine, methamphetamine, cash scales, and guns. The Guardian reports Ellsworth was given 5 years this week after pleading guilty to several drug and firearms charges. He's also banned from possessing firearms for a decade. The provincial government's announced the latest additions to the PEI Art Bank. This year's acquisitions include a large photograph of PEI dunes by photographer Rachel Peters, who says the selection's a tremendous honor. Close to 400 pieces by island artists are now part of the Art Bank collection, which began acquiring and preserving work nearly 50 years ago. The art's exhibited on a rotating basis in public buildings around the island. Economic Development Minister Jen Redmond says the Art Bank and Indigenous Art Bank help support creative professionals while giving the public greater access to local and Indigenous art.

0: Minister Corey Deagle says paramedics provide critical care and are vital to the health system. There are several great golf courses on the island, and now Summerside wants one. The city has issued a request for expressions of interest for partners to develop and operate a public course in the city. CAO J.P. DeRosier tells CBC, residents and tourism operators have expressed a desire to have a golf course in Summerside for a number of years, so this initial phase is to determine whether or not there are interested parties who would take on such a project. In sports, Canada will play South Africa Sunday in the knockout round at the World Cup after that close 2-1 loss to Switzerland. South Africa advanced by beating Korea 1-0. In other games yesterday, Bosnia beat Qatar 3-1, Brazil blanked Scotland 3-0, Morocco downed Haiti 4-2, Mexico shut down Czechia 3-0. On the diamonds, Astros beat the Jays 3-1, Rockies outslugged the Red Sox 8-6, and Yankees beat the Tigers 4-2. Now you're up to date. I'm Darrell Good.
1: We could see a little bit of rain throughout the morning, then hopefully after that, a mix of sun and cloud, a high of 15, low of 9. Now tomorrow looking cloudy and rainy again. The sun should make an appearance as well. And Saturday beginning with maybe a little bit of rain, and after that kind of cloudy with a high of 19, low of 14. 7:33 downtown Charlottetown and at the Harbor Front Studio. It's cloudy, a little bit drizzly, 12. 90.

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0: 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It is 7:40, almost 7:41. Lee Ruby waking up with you and navigating you through the morning. We have got the Birthday Celebration Club in a few minutes, so if you have any names to get into there, let me know and go to the website, because today is a very good question for our Vogue Optical web poll, and we want to know, what is the best Canadian TV show? There's a lot of great options here, and for me, I mean, I've kind of changed my answer a few times even in this show. So I haven't casted my vote just yet. We want to know, is it Corner Gas? Is it This Hour is 22 Minutes? Is it The Beachcombers? Mr. Dress Up? Schitt's Creek? Is it Hockey Night in Canada, which unfortunately is going to be taking a wrap now? Or the Trailer Park Boys? Like I said, a lot of great options right there. Now, one of my favorites was always Corner Gas. I'm a really big fan of that. It's just, for me, it just hits. It gives you a small town vibe, and smaller town vibes, if you will. But one show that definitely emerged big time is Schitt's Creek. And actually, want to give some love to my cousin Molly, because she made a student film for her schooling about Schitt's Creek. It's actually called The Little Town That Could, which is good for her. Like, it's about the community where they filmed, and she kind of takes a behind-the-scenes look as how it came to be. So, great job, Molly. It actually won her an award as well, too. So, congratulations to her on that regard. I do enjoy the show as well myself. I mean, not as much as Corner Gas, but a great option there. Would love to hear from you. Which one you think is Canada's best TV show? They are all there on our CFCY poll page. And like I said, well, you're there. If you have a milestone, I want to hear about it.
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0: The Islands Country 95.1 FM CFCY Country, and she knows it. That is Luke Bryan, 752. It's Lee waking up with you and, well, navigating and helping you through that Thursday morning as we're starting to get things all ready to go for the weekend, and a good reason to celebrate right now with some milestones on the Birthday Celebration Club. Before I hit the big old red button, I always like to say, if you do have a milestone today and I didn't get your name out there, it's no less special. We just want to make sure you have yourself the best possible time with that milestone. So without any further ado, oh, there we go. Another satisfying whack of the big red button. That always makes me feel really, really good. Starting things off with a happy 75th birthday, a mighty fine milestone to Elaine Fagan. Wishing you a very happy birthday from the whole family, which is Francis, Heidi, Nathan, Ellen, Jeff, all of your siblings, nieces, and nephews. That is a big crew right there for you, Elaine. So happy 75th to you, and a happy third birthday as well. A great milestone at that as well. Happy third birthday to Teddy Brown. Love from Grace, Emma, and Auntie Ellen. Let me quick do my quality assurance check to see if anybody snuck their name in last second. I'm going to take a look at the emails here. We are clear on the emails. And let's take a, oh, and we are also very, very good on the text messages and the DMs. Officially clear. If you or somebody you know is celebrating a milestone and you want to get those names to me, you can text in, you can call in, you can email, or send me a DM on the social medias.
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1: Good morning. An annual national report on fiscal transparency has given the city of Charlottetown a failing grade. The C.D. Howe Institute's annual fiscal accountability review gave the Capitol an F for how clearly it presents financial information to the public and councilors. The report says the issue is not how the city spends its money, but how difficult they make it for residents to understand what the city is spending. It also points to inconsistencies between accounting methods used in the budget and those used in the audited financial statements. Despite the poor grade, Charlottetown was praised for meeting budget timelines and following provincial fiscal deadlines. Municipal elections are coming up this fall, and the government's holding several voter and candidate awareness sessions to try to encourage people to run for councils and reduce the number of uncontested acclamations. These sessions will deal with the nomination process, what voters and candidates can expect during an election run, and the responsibilities of elected officials. Christine McKinnon, Director of Municipal Affairs for the Department of Housing and Communities, tells CBC part of the goal is to boost voter turnout and encourage candidate participation. You can find more information online at peimunicipalelections.ca. Atlantic ministers responsible for social services have wrapped up a two-day meeting in Charlottetown. They discussed affordability, poverty reduction, disability supports, and improving outcomes for vulnerable children and youth. The ministers also talked about strengthening recruitment of foster families and social services workers. They agreed to continue sharing data and aligning policy approaches. The group highlighted one program from New Brunswick that was successfully adopted on the island, calling it an example of how regional cooperation can accelerate effective solutions. In sports, a heartbreaking 2-1 loss to Switzerland, but Canada still moves into the knockout round against South Africa Sunday. South Africa advanced with a 1-0 win over Korea. Other games included Bosnia beating Qatar 3-1, Brazil shut down Scotland 3-0, Morocco 4-2 over Haiti, and Mexico blanked Czechia 3-0. In baseball, the Jays lost 3-1 to Houston, Rockies beat Boston 8-6, Yankees down Detroit 4-2. Now you're up to date. I'm Daryl Good.
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4: Island weather. For Bex Home and Heating, we got a little bit of mix of sun and cloud, a little rain to start today, then a high of 15 after that, low of 9. Now tomorrow, cloudy and maybe a little rainy all day. We could see some sun, though. Highs of 20, low of 14. And Sunday, a high of 19, low of 14. Maybe a little rain to start the day, but other than that, not too bad. 802 downtown Charlottetown and at the Harborfront Studio. Cloudy. I can't tell if it's rainy or not at the moment. A little bit of drizzle. Wait a second. Oh, I got a car. I can do some science here. No windshield wipers, so that tells me it is not raining specifically in front of me. It's 12.
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1: 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That is Found from Dan Davidson, 816 Lee joining you. And we have got ourselves a bit of a cloudy one at the moment. I'm taking a peek outside as Charlottetown wakes up right before my eyes, which I am absolutely adoring seeing. And speaking of adoring seeing, I am loving the comments and jokes right now because I'm giving away another pair of passes for a top-notch golf giveaway. And every now and then on the golf course, you want to crack a joke, you know what I mean? Just to make things a little lighter, make things a little bit more enjoyable. And, well, I wanted to know from you for a chance at a pair of green fees to Stanhope Golf and Country Club. I want to know what kind of joke you like to crack, whether it's with the people you're playing with, or maybe you're making a joke at the pro shop on the way in, or when the cart comes around, like the drink cart, so you're making sure you're getting real restocked up there. You want to keep things light, and I've seen some pretty good jokes so far, and a lot of them have made me laugh out loud, which is great, and makes me want to golf with a lot of you out there. And, I mean, I had a friend who always did the, I'm a hockey player, but I'm playing golf today. A lot of people are, I love this one, it's kind of standing out the most right now. Again, a lot of them are very, very, very funny, but the one is like when you walk up to the pro shop, and you just, as you're checking, you just go, I'm sorry, what's the course record? That is a great joke, because I can only imagine what it's like being on the other side, like, well, so keep them coming. That'll enter you on in to win an opportunity to golf with you and a friend and maybe crack one of those really good jokes for you as well. I'm enjoying reading the comments section. We will announce a winner just before 10 o'clock.
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1: Good morning. An island man has been sentenced to 5 years in prison for running a drug trafficking operation out of an apartment in Charlottetown. 34-year-old Taylor Ellsworth was charged after police raided a residence last year, seizing fentanyl, cocaine, methamphetamine, cash scales, and guns. The Guardian reports Ellsworth was given 5 years this week after pleading guilty to several drug and firearms charges. He's also banned from possessing firearms for a decade. The provincial government's announced the latest additions to the PEI Art Bank. This year's acquisitions include a large photograph of PEI dunes by photographer Rachel Peters, who says the selection's a tremendous honor. Close to 400 pieces by island artists are now part of the Art Bank collection, which began acquiring and preserving work nearly 50 years ago. The art's exhibited on a rotating basis in public buildings around the island. Economic Development Minister Jen Redmond says the Art Bank and Indigenous Art Bank help support creative professionals while giving the public greater access to local and Indigenous artwork. Island paramedics were honored yesterday at Government House with Emergency Medical Services Exemplary Service Medals. These medals have been awarded since 1994 to recognize paramedics for outstanding service, professionalism, and dedication. This year, Stacy Grant and Brian Thompson were recognized for 30 years of service. Philip Pollard recognized for 40 years in ambulances. Minister Corey Deagle says paramedics provide critical care and are vital to the health system. There are several great golf courses on the island, and now Summerside wants one. The city's issued a request for expressions of interest for partners to develop and operate a public course in the city. CAO J.P. DeRosier tells CBC, residents and tourism operators have expressed a desire to have a golf course in Summerside for a number of years, so this initial phase is to determine whether or not there are interested parties who would take on such a project. In sports, Canada will play South Africa Sunday in the knockout round at the World Cup after that close 2-1 loss to Switzerland. South Africa advanced by beating Korea 1-0. In other games yesterday, Bosnia beat Qatar 3-1, Brazil blanked Scotland 3-0, Morocco downed Haiti 4-2, Mexico shut down Czechia 3-0. On the diamonds, Astros beat the Jays 3-1, Rockies outslugged the Red Sox 8-6, and Yankees beat the Tigers 4-2. Now you're up to date. I'm Darrell Good.
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4: Island weather. For Make It Shine, we could see a little bit more rain throughout the morning, a high of 15, maybe some sunny breaks, which is going to be great. A low of 9. Now tomorrow, cloudy and rainy with a high of 20, low of 14, a few sunny breaks again as well. And Saturday, a high of 19, low of 14, and maybe a little bit of rain to start the day. 8:31 downtown Charlottetown and at the Harbor Front Studio, it is cloudy, 12 degrees.

The Islands Country 95.1 FM CFCY. Jordan Davis, turn this truck around. It is 8:38. Lee Ruby behind the wheel, behind the mic, riding shotgun. However you want to refer to me, I'm happy about it. Just glad to be a part of your morning. And we have got a great reason for you to grin. We're going to ride that wave in the 90s at 9. And we're going to announce a winner for a pair of green fees to a Stanhope. So maybe if you head over to the Facebook page, you can make everybody giggle with some of your humor you might use on the golf course, which gives you an opportunity to qualify there. Right now, I want to take a look at the Vogue Optical web poll question. And outside of it, I did post that on the Facebook page as well, because maybe you're thinking outside the box, because there's a lot of great answers here. What is the best Canadian TV show? Is it Corner Gas? Right now, off the hop for me, that's my favorite. I know, dry, but I just dig it. And then this hour is 22 minutes. The Beachcombers, Mr. Dress-Up, Schitt's Creek, Hockey Night in Canada, RIP, and Trailer Park Boys. A lot of really good options there. Now, on the Facebook page,

0: I posted it as well because there's so many great Canadian shows that didn't quite make the cut. And I just want to throw this one out there. Not necessarily a favorite, but looking back on it, I am confused. How Are You Afraid of the Dark is a kid's show. Even watching it near my 40s, there's some of those episodes that are terrifying. Like, you're watching, you're getting ready for bed. I know my mom's like, one more episode of TV, then you go to sleep, and then Are You Afraid of the Dark comes on. Those who know, know. That intro is terrifying for a children's show. So I would say it's really good, but I would say maybe it's more of an adult show looking back on it. But would love your thoughts on that one. If one of the names mentioned in the poll matches your list, hey, that's great. But if you want to go outside the box, hit me up on the Facebook page as well.
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0: The Islands Country, 95.1 FM CFCY. That is round here from the Florida-Georgia line, the newly reunited Florida-Georgia line. My name is Lee, and if that brought a smile to your face that they're reunited again, well, my work here is done. That's been Things That Make You Smile, proudly presented by the Confederation Court Mall. Back into the music. No, I kid. I gotta go an extra mile on that one, especially with the 90s at 9 coming up, right? So, with Things That Make You Smile, as I said, brought to you by our friends at the Confederation Court Mall, we have a really cool story out of Minnesota, and I'm a big fan of vending machines that have obscure things in them. Like, I know of ones where you can buy trading cards and things like that, sealed boxes, like mystery jerseys, not just the traditional foods that you're used to or the snacks or drinks, but there's a Minnesota artist who created a mini art gallery. And what she does is she features different artists every week. And what they do is they put $1 pieces of art in it. And then they have a little bio of that artist as well. It's a very, very neat initiative, giving exposure to some of the great artists in the area. Basically, what they do is they sign up, they fill out a form to have their mini gallery, and then they get a little bit of exposure right there. And for a lot of people, they were wondering if it'd be successful. So far, over $3,000 has been spent, and all the proceeds go right back to that artist. Very cool.
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0: 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What's it to you, Clay Walker? I had one of those where I kind of changed the word. You know, I kind of do that from time to time. I sort of alter the lyrics of songs, in some cases the artists, but either way, was able to get things back on track. My name is Lee Ruby, and a lot of great things are going on over the course of the summer. And if you're running some errands and you happen to be out and about near Canadian Tire in Charlottetown, I think it is worth noting that we officially have the ability for you to look at the home as part of the Big Brothers Big Sisters of PEI home draw. Now, you can get your tickets to the home draw by going to their website, pei.bigbrothersbigsisters.ca. Right there in the front, you just click and then you fill out some information. They've got some great options. You can get one ticket for $50. You can get three for $125 or five tickets for $175. All of that can be done online right there. However, maybe, just maybe, it is important that you go in and see the house. So that way you can maybe like get the lay of the land on the home. You know what I mean? Maybe just figure out how you would furnish it if you were able to win it, and say hello to the great staff there. It is, like I said, in the Canadian Tire parking lot. So you can get it online or take a look for yourself. You never know. You might be taking a tour of your future home.
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That is a smoke from Zach McPhee. Lee, joining you. How's your morning going so far? I know the workday's kind of off and running now for a lot of you, but a lot of you were out even when I was up this morning, so it doesn't really matter what part of your day you're at. I just want you to have the best time with it. Now, before I step out of here, a few matters of business to take care of. One, I want you to keep getting in your jokes here for the Top Notch Golf giveaway on the Facebook page as well. But one of the other things that I've been keeping a close eye on as well is our Vogue Optical web poll question, because this is one that I've got a little bit of, invest

0: Vested interest in, because we're curious about what the best Canadian TV show is. And Corner Gas, This Is Our, is 22 minutes. The Beachcombers, Mr. Dress Up, Schitt's Creek, Hockey Night in Canada, which is no longer going to be a thing, unfortunately, and Trailer Park Boys. A lot of great options going on right there, but I also expanded a little bit on the Facebook page. If you want to go outside the box, hit that one up. And then also, I'm going to be at Root Cellar later on this afternoon. So if you're in that neck of the woods, pop in and see me. I'll give you details once I'm situated there, but once I step out of here, I won't be far away.
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0: Island weather, we have got ourselves a little bit more rain coming at us throughout the morning, but then it should slow down. Highs of 15, mix of sun and cloud. We could be getting as low as 9 tonight. Tomorrow, cloudy and rainy. Some sunny breaks with a high of 20, low of 14. And Saturday, starting off with a little bit of rain, but after that, mainly cloudy with a high of 19 and low of 14.
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0: 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That is bourbon from Morgan Griffiths. Lee, one final time, sort of, because I'm wrapping up here, but then I'm going to be heading on over to Root Cellar this afternoon. Their grand opening is taking place, and I want to be able to talk to you while I'm there. So I'll give you all the details once I'm situated. But before I go, a matter of business that I have to attend to is awarding this pair of green fees to Stanhope Golf and Country Club. I loved reading all your comments. They were great. And actually, so again, one of the sales reps walked in and I stole this lady's joke. So I have to give her the W because the reaction was priceless. So Nikki, congratulations to you, Nikki Annenson. She said when she used to be a cart girl and what she would do is, and she said jokingly, which is great, she'd say, "I can tell by your swing you need a drink," and pointed out the fact that some golfers loved it, some didn't so much. But what happened was when the sales rep walked in, I said, "Hey man, didn't you golf this past weekend?" And he goes, "Well, yeah, yeah." And I go, "Perfect. When the cart person came up to you, did she say, your swing makes it look like you need a drink?" And watching him process was just brilliant. So Nikki, I stole your joke, but you are rewarded with a pair of green fees. We are going to be giving away another pair tomorrow. And like I said, all the other fun is coming our way for the Friday, and we'll make sure you're teed up for the weekend in more ways than one.
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2: Island weather, we have got ourselves a little bit more rain coming at us throughout the morning, but then it should slow down. Highs of 15, mix of sun and cloud. We could be getting as low as 9 tonight. Tomorrow, cloudy and rainy. Some sunny breaks with a high of 20, low of 14. And Saturday, starting off with a little bit of rain, but after that, mainly cloudy with a high of 19 and low of 14.
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6: Island weather, we have got ourselves a little bit more rain coming at us throughout the morning, but then it should slow down. Highs of 15, mix of sun and cloud. We could be getting as low as 9 tonight. Tomorrow, cloudy and rainy. Some sunny breaks with a high of 20, low of 14. And Saturday, starting off with a little bit of rain, but after that, mainly cloudy with a high of 19 and low of 14.
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1: Good afternoon. Welcome to CFCY. I am joined right now by Darcy Ellis from the Boys and Girls Club of Summerside, and we're talking everything Toonies for Youth. How are you doing, Darcy?
2: Doing great. How are you doing today, Bill?
1: Good. Thank you so much. So what is today's jackpot at?
2: We are looking at around 19 to 20,000 as we had a non-winner last week, so nice little build-up for somebody, hopefully.
1: Pretty good way to head into the weekend.
2: Absolutely.
1: So before we get into the winner, how can people get involved in Toonies for Youth?
2: So they can go to ToniesForYouthGoldRush.ca, where you can sign in or sign up for 5 weeks at a time or 52 weeks at a time. Or you can go to our Toonies for Youth locations right across Prince Edward Island.
1: And most importantly, Toonies for Youth is helping other organizations. So who is the benefactor this week?
2: So we appreciate all our beneficiaries, and this week we're going to give a shout out to the Charlottetown Y Service Club. Just a great crew, always volunteering their time and helping others. 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And for more information, you can visit their Facebook page or visit maritimeswisemen.com.
1: They've been doing such amazing work in our community for so many years.
2: They sure are a great bunch.
1: All right, Darcy, and let's get to this week's number.
2: Okay, here we go. Good luck, everybody. Number is 9021.
1: All right, 9021. And Darcy, where can people find that number?
2: So they can go to the Toonies for Youth 50-50 Facebook page a little bit later this afternoon to check the results and see if there's a winner.
1: Thank you so much for doing this week, Darcy. We really appreciate you.
2: Thank you, Bill. Appreciate you too, buddy. Thank you.
3: Hey, how's it going, everyone? It's Lee checking in. As I'd mentioned when I was signing off earlier, I was getting ready to gas up the cruiser and head on to one of the most in-demand places, as there has been a lot of people asking, when are they going to be opening the door at the Root Cellar? And I've got great news. Naturopathic doctor Callie Simmons is with me right now with all of the news. What's going on here on Capitol Drive?
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3: 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Come in and say hello to me. I am situated right inside the door here till 4 o'clock today for CFCY at the Root Cellar. I'm Lee Ruby.
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1: Well, how's it going, everybody? It's Lee Ruby checking in again from the grand opening of one of the most anticipated businesses here in Charlottetown. I am at the Root Cellar and joined right now by owner and naturopathic Dr. Callie Simmons. Callie, thank you for joining. Why don't you let us know everything that's going on this exciting day and some of the things you've been hearing so far?
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15: Island weather could be getting a little bit rain. Hopefully it slows down, though, and then just mainly stays cloudy. A high of 15, low of 9. Tomorrow, cloudy, some sunny breaks. A high of 20 once again, low of 14, and rain throughout the entire day. Chances of, at least. And then on Saturday, starting a little rainy, but after that, just mainly cloudy. Some sun might make an appearance with a high of 19 and low of 14.
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1: What's going on, everybody? It's Lee Ruby joining you in a very busy place right now. Very anticipated grand opening right now of a second location of the Root Cellar. And I am joined right now by owner and naturopathic doctor, Callie Simmons. Callie, a very exciting day. Do you want to let our listeners know what's going on here and what you guys are setting up for everyone?
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1: Well, I've noticed that, too, because I've been roaming around myself. And also over the course of the afternoon, I'm going to ask you some more follow-up questions as well, too, because there were things that I had some misunderstandings about. And we want to learn this stuff together. But it's worth coming in the door right now. Lots of parking, as you had said. And make sure you take a few laps around. 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Maybe if an aunt or a girlfriend or a mom or something like that, there's some really good items here that you might not know what they want, but gift cards. So come in, say hello to me. I actually grabbed a banana cream drink that is delightful as well. 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From the Root Cellar for CFCY, I'm Lee Ruby.
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0: 95.1 FM CFCY Under the Influence with Tyler Joe Miller. This is Bill with you this afternoon. Thank you so much for joining me. And here we are. It's Thursday, and we have a full show of events news. Hopefully a few laughs along the way as well. Today we're going to be looking at the Citizen Recognition Awards and share some tips to protect our furry friends on Canada Day. But to get us started, right after the break, we've got Corey Kent coming up with Rocky Mountain Low. Good afternoon.
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2: Well, how's it going, everybody? It's Lee Ruby, firmly planted right at the beautiful entrance here at the grand opening of the Root Cellar that they've been getting a lot of traffic going in throughout, and a lot of questions that have been brought to my attention that I'm passing it off to the professionals, because I'm just here to make sure you get here, and we have great people on hand, including owner and naturopathic Dr. Callie Simmons. Dr. Simmons, we have a lot of questions regarding some of the products here. Are there certain misunderstandings people might have or not realizing additional benefits to other products?
3: Well, first of all, a lot of people think we're just a supplement store. So we are a grocery store, and we have a full range of products. Some things people are hearing a lot about lately is creatine, collagen, electrolytes. Now, creatine, for example, is people think it's for bodybuilding and working out. It's actually really important for cellular energy. So a lot of people are finding improved cognitive function when they use creatine. So that's one reason people are coming in and looking for it.
2: That's great. And there's a lot of other products as well that you guys have that you can ask about. But that was a misunderstanding I had. So maybe other people out there in the same way. Come in, say hello to me. Also, make sure you hit up their website, therootcellarpei.com, to see their full inventory. Or come in and say hi to me.
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1: 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And we are heading into Canada Day on Wednesday, which means we're going to be dealing with a lot of fireworks. And that can be stressful to pets. So I did a little bit of research. The American Veterinary Association recommends making sure pets are inside before the fireworks start and then create a small space with a TV or radio on to create white noise, which they say can help. But if your pet has severe anxiety, it is recommended that you talk to your vet about options because it can be harmful. One of my cats shakes, but the other watches them out the window. So you just never know what you're going to get.
2: Hey everybody, what's going on? It's Carmen, your summer cruiser. So today is a bit of a colder day, so I'm going to try to stay cozy. And I thought the best place to go was the Home Draw. It's in the Canadian Tire parking lot. They sell tickets there, so you have a chance to win the home, or you can also get a cash prize, I believe. But, I mean, definitely go talk to them, check out what's going on there.

0: market there too. So today is going to be a busy day, but I'm very excited.
1: Hey, what's going on, everybody? It's Lee Ruby checking in, having the time of our life here at the Root Cellar, the second location, brand new, grand opening. I've actually been nursing this really good banana cream soda that I had found in the, I'm calling it my fridge now because I'm set up here as like almost like an office. But now that you guys are open and everything's all set up, I am joined by owner, naturopathic Dr. Callie Simmons. Very exciting day. And what is going on with your new location and new setup here in Charlottetown?
2: Well, Lee, it's a much bigger location. 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
1: Island weather could be getting a little bit rain. Hopefully it slows down, though, and then just mainly stays cloudy. A high of 15, low of 9. Tomorrow, cloudy, some sunny breaks. A high of 20 once again, low of 14, and rain throughout the entire day. Chances of, at least. And then on Saturday, starting a little rainy, but after that, just mainly cloudy. Some sun might make an appearance with a high of 19 and low of 14.
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0: Haley Benedict, Things My Mama Says on 95.1 FM CFCY, the Islands Country. This is Bill with you. And the My Biggest Fan Golf Tournament, or the McEwen Classic, is coming up quickly. It's July 25th. But here's the part I think is really cool, the ball drop jackpot. For just $10, or three balls for $20, you can have a chance to win, but you're also helping raise money for the kids in hockey. The balls will be dropped over the 18th green at Belvedere to kick off the tournament, and if yours goes in first, you're the winner. You can grab your balls now at the Whiskey Pub in Stratford, Sourceful Sports in Charlottetown, or Top Notch Golf in Sherwood.
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2: Hey, what's going on? It's Lee checking in again from the Root Cellar. Grand opening going on right now in Charlottetown. And I've got the owner and naturopathic doctor, Kali Simmons, with me right now. 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

0: 95.1 FM CFCY with the Recklaws, hometown heroes. And the Recklaws say that that track is about those people in your community that never ask for attention. They just show up, they lend a hand, they make life a little better for everyone around them. To me, that's kind of island life. It's what people here do. We just show up, we just get it done. So really, I'm going to say, for the sake of argument, that Hometown Heroes is about PEI. Let's take a listen into Lee, who is live on location.
1: Oh, well, thank you so much. That is right. I am still at the Root Cellar, the grand opening of the second location here, 155 Capitol Drive. Now, they are open until 8 o'clock today, but I would love to see you here. I'm going to be here until 4 o'clock, and their inventory is fantastic. If you're not quite heading over just yet, one thing you may want to consider doing is checking out their website, therootcellarpei.com, because you'll see the full inventory right there. 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

0: Chris Young with a great traditional track, Raised on Country Music. This is Bill with you on 95.1 FM, CFCY. And we just got done talking a little earlier in the hour about hometown heroes. And if you know anyone who fits that description in Charlottetown, we now have a chance to recognize them. Nominations are open for the Citizen Recognition Award, celebrating people who, well, really make a difference in our community. A release by the city says the nomination deadline is 4 p.m. on July 12th. You can submit a nomination to the City of Charlottetown's website, and it's going to send a deserving shout-out to a community champion.
1: Well, how's it going, everybody? It's Lee checking in again at the second location of the Root Cellar. They're having their grand opening right now, 155 Capitol Drive. And when I'd gotten here this morning, there were already a lot of people going through. And what I noticed when I was talking to the owner, Callie Simmons, she'll be back on with me in a little bit, I'm sure, but been very busy in the best possible way. What she had recognized was a lot of return customers and loyal customers that have been coming for decades. And a lot of people may be wondering, why does everyone keep returning? Well, I mean, the staff is incredible. The selection is great, and the knowledge is very important as well, and health is important for absolutely anybody. And this second location here will really help cover those bases. They've got like a grocery store set up in here as well. They've got produce, poultry, and like, I mean, health products as well. I mean, they've got really good healthy snacks, which for one thing is really nice, but highest quality food and supplements as well. And for their skincare, no chemicals. 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You're going to need to take a few laps. I have already myself, and I will be taking more before I step on out of here. Once again, 155 Capitol Drive in Charlottetown, the grand opening of the second The Root Cellar location.
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5: Island weather could be getting a little bit rain. Hopefully it slows down, though, and then just mainly stays cloudy. A high of 15, low of 9. Tomorrow, cloudy, some sunny breaks. A high of 20 once again, low of 14, and rain throughout the entire day, chances of at least. And then on Saturday, starting a little rainy, but after that, just mainly cloudy. Some sun might make an appearance with a high of 19 and low of 14.
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0: 95.1 FM, CFCY, Kenny Chesney with Carry On. And tomorrow, my favorite day is Friday. And it's not why you think. It's because tomorrow is forever Friday. It means we're going to be introducing another cute little squishy pet from the PEI Humane Society that's looking for their forever home. So even if you're not in a position to adopt right now, I understand that. You know, I have a house full of cats. It says that you can make a huge difference. Just keep an eye out for the post tomorrow on our socials and give it a share. You never know who might see it. The perfect family could literally just be one share away for Forever Friday.
1: Well, how's it going, everyone? Lee checking in again at the second, well, the newest, the grand opening of the newest location of The Root Cellar. We are at 155 Capitol Drive. 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They've got the pharmacy. They got that here. 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It was like, take it or not, do it, take it or not. Not that I'm not, you know, wanting it. 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But I've got plenty of time today here till 4 o'clock to navigate through the store. But if you have never been to the original Root Cellar before, you got to try this one out too. I mean, it's great. All of their information is at therootcellarpei.com, so you can see the full inventory and you can look into things like delivery or pick up here in store. All the information can be found at the website. But come in, say hello to me here till 4 o'clock today for CFCY. I'm Lee Ruby.
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0: Get to drinking with Zach John King on 95.1 FM CFCY, the island's country bill with you this afternoon. Thank you so much for joining me. Time to check in on the CFCY Vogue Optical web poll. And yesterday we wanted to know, which of these Canadian inventions do you use the most? We had several options to pick from, but everyone kind of gravitated to the garbage bag, the practical choice. It took 47% of the vote. And let's move into today's question. What is the best Canadian TV show? A star-studded list, including Corner Gas, Mr. Dress-Up, and the Trailer Park Boys. You can visit CFCY.fm to vote. We will take a look at the results tomorrow. And let's check in with Lee, live on location.
1: Well, thank you so much. I am live on location. I am at the second and new location of the Root Cellar. They've officially had their grand opening. A lot of incredible traffic so far. Many familiar faces to the staff for sure, because they have loyal customers, but are also looking for people who may not have experienced the Root Cellar themselves yet. And one thing that might help you get a taste of it is looking on their website, therootcellarpei.com. But on top of that, you may not be able to get here. And I think Callie Simmons, the owner, has a pretty good solution for you. What's that, Callie?
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0: 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Bill with you. Good afternoon, everyone. And today, June 25th, is Seafarers Day. We're kind of obligated to mention it, I'd say. Our history, economy, mainly our way of life is always closely tied to the water. I mean, we are an island after all. So you've got like lobster fishermen to captains of the ferry crews, merchant sailors, generations of islanders have made their living at sea. So today is a chance to thank the people to keep the goods moving, but also keep our maritime traditions alive.
1: Everybody, what's going on? It's Carmen, your summer cruiser. So today is a bit of a colder day, so I'm going to try to stay cozy. And I thought the best place to go was the Home Draw. It's in the Canadian Tire parking lot. They sell tickets there, so you have a chance to win the home, or you can also get a cash prize, I believe. But, I mean, definitely go talk to them. Check out what's going on there. I'm going to be doing that today, so I'll probably have more information later. But also, I thought I'd check out K's because Lee was there yesterday. He mentioned some really good deals. So I thought I was going to check out the wholesale and the fresh market there too. So today is going to be a busy day, but I'm very excited.
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0: Island weather could be getting a little bit rain. Hopefully it slows down though and then just mainly stays cloudy. The high of 15, low of 9. Tomorrow, cloudy, some sunny breaks. A high of 20 once again, low of 14, and rain throughout the entire day. Chances of at least. And then on Saturday, starting a little rainy, but after that, just mainly cloudy. Some sun might make an appearance with a high of 19 and low of 14.
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0: Carter Faith with Betty on 95.1 FM CFCY. And I know I talk about Carter Faith a lot, but she is a huge rising star in country music, and I'm a big fan. In a recent interview, she said she is an introvert through and through, which is surprising considering she's been playing festivals right now. So she says she would much rather spend a quiet night with her dogs than be the center of attention. She may want to rethink her career choices.
1: Well, how's it going, everyone? It's Lee checking in one final time from the grand opening of the second location of the Root Cellar here. This one's on 155 Capitol Drive. I've been talking with a lot of the staff, customers, and the great thing was when we had first gotten here, so many people came up to Callie to congratulate her on the second location getting opened up, but also talking about how excited they are that there's more variety, more inventory. And for some of you, you might think to yourself, I'm a little bit far from there right now. Well, I want to let you know their website, the Root Cellar PE. 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I'll be back again tomorrow. 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
1: Good afternoon. 164 people are confirmed dead, but officials warn the real death toll could be in the thousands after a pair of powerful earthquakes struck Venezuela just a minute apart. 7.2 and 7.5 magnitude quakes that struck just after 7 p.m. on Wednesday evening were centered in La Guaira, just north of the capital of Caracas. They were the strongest quakes recorded in Venezuela in over a century. Dozens of residential buildings have collapsed, with rescuers now combing through the rubble for survivors. Hundreds of other buildings have also been left severely damaged. Regional officials say rescue and recovery efforts in the cash-strapped country are likely to be hampered by a lack of resources and emergency infrastructure. Three nurses who worked at a long-term care home in Summerside have had their suspensions extended for another 3 months. Nurses were first suspended back in December after concerns were raised about their care of residents at the Wedgwood Manor. At the time, the PEI College of Nursing and Midwifery found that there was serious risk of imminent harm to patients. College has now extended the suspensions for the three nurses for an additional 90 days as they continue to investigate. Meanwhile, the three nurses are appealing their suspensions in court. Details of the allegations that led to their suspensions have not been made public. School is officially out for the summer. Today was the last day of classes for students across the island. Education Minister Robin Croucher issued a statement congratulating students on completing another year and thanking students, educators, staff, families, and volunteers whose dedication and spirit make island schools vibrant places for learning, growth, and community. Summer break is now underway with students to return to class for the next school year on Tuesday, September 8th. Municipal elections are coming up this fall, and the government is holding several voter and candidate awareness sessions to try to encourage people to run for councils and reduce the number of uncontested acclamations. The sessions will deal with the nomination process, what voters and candidates can expect during an election period, and the responsibilities of elected officials. Christine McKinnon, Director of Municipal Affairs for the province, tells CBC that part of the goal is to boost voter turnout and encourage candidate participation. There are six sessions being planned across PEI, and more information can be found at peimunicipalelections.ca. A 14-year-old golfer from PEI is qualified for the United States Junior Amateur Golf Championship. Hunter Burke from Belvedere Golf Club shot a 1-over par 73 at a sectional qualifier in New York on Monday, finishing third in a field of 84 golfers. According to The Guardian, Burke may be the first golfer from PEI to ever qualify for the prestigious event, which will take place on July 20th to the 25th in Pennsylvania. And an Air Canada flight from Newark to Halifax was diverted to Boston yesterday after the captain experienced a medical emergency and the plane started swerving. Air Canada says he was removed from the cockpit per safety protocols and the second officer took over the controls, landing the de Havilland Q400 in Boston safely. Passengers tell ABC News that the plane started violently swerving and the captain, who was removed from the cockpit, appeared to be suffering from a seizure. He was restrained by passengers until the plane landed and then sent for medical treatment. None of the 61 passengers on board were hurt. In sports, the World Cup today, 5 p.m. starts, have Curaco taking on Ivory Coast and Ecuador facing Germany. Other games have Japan against Sweden, Netherlands against Tunisia, and Paraguay up against Australia. In the CFL tonight, the Elks are in Winnipeg, and in the majors, the Blue Jays open a series in Texas. Now you're up to date. I'm Jeff Goodfellow.
2: Island weather, a little cloudy tonight with a low of 9. Tomorrow, the clouds return. Maybe the sun will make an appearance as well, too, with a high of 20, low of 14. We could be getting some rain all day. And on Sunday, or Saturday, got a little ahead of myself there, starting the day with a little rain, cloudy 19, but should slow down after that with a mainly cloudy day and a low of 14.
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0: 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Their honors, Lieutenant Governor Wasim Salamoun and Marie Salamoun Dunn, are once again welcoming Islanders and visitors to the Government House Garden Party. It's a chance you can stroll through the beautiful gardens, hear the PEI Regiment Band. They're even going to be doing balloon animals for the kids this year. Open to everyone, makes for a very memorable experience.
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0: 95.1 FM CFCY with Beautiful Things, Megan Maroney. And Maroney is spending the summer on her biggest headlining run yet. It's called the Cloud Nine Tour. She's playing arenas right across North America and then heading overseas in the fall. It looks like it's going to be a busy few months for her. Her star just continues to rise.
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5: Island weather, a little cloudy tonight with a low of 9. Tomorrow, the clouds return. Maybe the sun will make an appearance as well, too. With a high of 20, low of 14, we could be getting some rain all day. And on Sunday, Saturday, got a little ahead of myself there, starting the day with a little rain, cloudy. 19, but should slow down after that with a mainly cloudy day and a low of 14.
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0: 95.1 FM, CFCY, the Islands Country with Megan Patrick, Golden Child. This is Bill B. Thank you so much for joining me this afternoon, and good afternoon. We have got the 5 o'clock news coming up here in just a few minutes, and that means that the Drive at 5 is coming up right after it. And to start you on your way home, we're going to have Max McCowan, we're going to go into Dean Brody, and then we have some Ella Langley in there. It's going to be a banger of a lineup. It's the Drive at 5 coming up right after the 5 o'clock news.
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1: Good afternoon. 164 people are confirmed dead, but officials warn the real death toll could be in the thousands after a pair of powerful earthquakes struck Venezuela just a minute apart. 7.2 and 7.5 magnitude quakes that struck just after 7 p.m. on Wednesday evening were centered in La Guaira, just north of the capital of Caracas. They were the strongest quakes recorded in Venezuela in over a century. Dozens of residential buildings have collapsed, with rescuers now combing through the rubble for survivors. Hundreds of other buildings have also been left severely damaged. Regional officials say rescue and recovery efforts in the cash-strapped country are likely to be hampered by a lack of resources and emergency infrastructure. Three nurses who worked at a long-term care home in Summerside have had their suspensions extended for another 3 months. Nurses were first suspended back in December after concerns were raised about their care of residents at the Wedgwood Manor. At the time, the PEI College of Nursing and Midwifery found that there was serious risk of imminent harm to patients. College has now extended the suspensions for the three nurses for an additional 90 days as they continue to investigate. Meanwhile, the three nurses are appealing their suspensions in court. Details of the allegations that led to their suspensions have not been made public. School is officially out for the summer. Today was the last day of classes for students across the island. Education Minister Robin Croucher issued a statement congratulating students on completing another year and thanking students, educators, staff, families, and volunteers whose dedication and spirit make island schools vibrant places for learning, growth, and community. Summer break is now underway, with students to return to class for the next school year on Tuesday, September 8th. Municipal elections are coming up this fall, and the government is holding several voter and candidate awareness sessions to try to encourage people to run for councils and reduce the number of uncontested acclamations. The sessions will deal with the nomination process, what voters and candidates can expect during an election period, and the responsibilities of elected officials. Christine McKinnon, Director of Municipal Affairs for the province, tells CBC that part of the goal is to boost voter turnout and encourage candidate participation. There are six sessions being planned across PEI, and more information can be found at peimunicipalelections.ca. A 14-year-old golfer from PEI is qualified for the United States Junior Amateur Golf Championship. Hunter Burke from Belvedere Golf Club shot a 1-over par 73 at a sectional qualifier in New York on Monday, finishing third in a field of 84 golfers. According to The Guardian, Burke may be the first golfer from PEI to ever qualify for the prestigious event, which will take place on July 20th to the 25th in Pennsylvania. And an Air Canada flight from Newark to Halifax was diverted to Boston yesterday after the captain experienced a medical emergency and the plane started swerving. Air Canada says he was removed from the cockpit per safety protocols, and the second officer took over the controls, landing the de Havilland Q400 in Boston safely. Passengers tell ABC News that the plane started violently swerving, and the captain, who was removed from the cockpit, appeared to be suffering from a seizure. He was restrained by passengers until the plane landed and then sent for medical treatment. None of the 61 passengers on board were hurt. In sports, the World Cup today, 5 p.m. starts, have Curaco taking on Ivory Coast and Ecuador facing Germany. Other games have Japan against Sweden, Netherlands against Tunisia, and Paraguay up against Australia. In the CFL tonight, the Elks are in Winnipeg, and in the majors, the Blue Jays open a series in Texas. Now you're up to date. I'm Jeff Goodfellow.
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3: Island weather, a little cloudy tonight with a low of 9. Tomorrow, the clouds return. Maybe the sun will make an appearance as well, too. With a high of 20, low of 14, we could be getting some rain all day. And on Sunday, or Saturday, got a little ahead of myself there. Starting the day with a little rain, cloudy 19, but should slow down after that with a mainly cloudy day and a low of 14.
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0: 95.1 FM CFCY is The Drive at 5 with Darius Rucker, Wagon Wheel. And you don't usually expect one of the biggest names in modern country to team up with one of pop's most respected guitar players. But that's exactly what happened on the next track we have coming up after the break. He even helped produce the track and laid down guitar parts. Coming up on The Drive at 5, we've got Lainey Wilson and John Mayer with Phone Keys Wallet.
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5: Island weather, a little cloudy tonight with a low of 9. Tomorrow, the clouds return. Maybe the sun will make an appearance as well, too, with a high of 20, low of 14. We could be getting some rain all day. And on Sunday, Saturday, got a little ahead of myself there. Starting the day with a little rain, cloudy 19, but should slow down after that with a mainly cloudy day and a low of 14.
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0: Josh Ross with Hate How You Look on 95.1 FM CFCY. This is Bill with you. Good evening. And one thing Charlottetown has no shortage of is caring people. We have volunteers that lend a hand when needed, and they also just quietly make the community a better place every day. And that's exactly what the Citizen Recognition Awards are all about. Nominations are now open. The deadline is July 12th at 4 p.m., and you can go to the City of Charlottetown website to recognize the people that truly do make this a better place to live.
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And I'm sure one of your friends is about to come over here, cause she's supposed to say

0: 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And I love a good fundraiser, but I think this one actually puts the fun in it. 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

0: 95.1 FM CFCY with Dallas Smith, Timeless. This is Bill with you. And a quick reminder that tomorrow is Forever Friday, my absolute favorite segment that we have. So every week, the PEI Humane Society shines a spotlight on a pet that needs a forever home. 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One of the easiest ways you can help is just by sharing the post. It takes just a second, and it could put that pet in front of the right person, which would help the pet, but also help the family.
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6: Island weather, a little cloudy tonight with a low of 9. Tomorrow, the clouds return. Maybe the sun will make an appearance as well, too. With a high of 20, low of 14, we could be getting some rain all day. And on Saturday, got a little ahead of myself there. Starting the day with a little rain, cloud.

0: 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We're living proof that some things never change. And yesterday's favorites.
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0: 95.1 FM CFCY with Lauren Elena with All My Exes. And that's going to do it for me tonight. I thank you so much, as I always do, for spending your afternoon and drive home for me and keeping me company while I do this. It is always a lot of fun. I will be back tomorrow to do it all again. And remember, friends, in the meantime, take care of each other out there.
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1: Hey, it's Fitz, the guy who plays the hits from the Country Top 40 Countdown. 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Can Ella Langley make it another week at number one with Be Her, or is somebody else about to take over the most valuable real estate in the game? 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
7: Island weather, a little cloudy tonight with a low of 9. Tomorrow, the clouds return. Maybe the sun will make an appearance as well, too. With a high of 20, low of 14, we could be getting some rain all day. And on Sunday, or Saturday, got a little ahead of myself there. Starting the day with a little rain, cloudy 19, but should slow down after that with a mainly cloudy day and a low of 14.
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